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0: This goes way beyond wedding planning. Taylor Swift and Travis Kelce had some surprise performances at their wedding. I mean, it was at Madison Square Garden, and we heard Stevie Nicks. We know about Paul McCartney. What I did not know is that Avril Lavigne played. And I wonder what song. Maybe Complicated? Kind of has to be, right? Anyway, I'm Hayden, and that's it for music news.
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10: Here's your B93.7 forecast. Lows level off around 70 tonight under clear skies. South winds 8 to 15 miles per hour. Bright sunshine expected tomorrow. High temperatures reach up to 94. Lows around 66 tomorrow night. Mainly clear skies. Dry with temperatures a bit above average Saturday and Sunday. And highs in the mid 80s to the low 90s. From the South Dakota State Lottery Weatherology Weather Center, I'm meteorologist Laura Lockwood. Right now, 87.
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0: Teddy swims. That's the door. Unfortunately, the door has shut behind England, and Argentina moves on. Spain versus Argentina, the FIFA World Cup final, and that is this Sunday. Can't wait to see the final result. Can't wait to see that halftime show. Jennifer Hudson doing the national anthem. It's going to be awesome.
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6: Here's your B93.7 forecast. Lows level off around 70 tonight under clear skies. South winds 8 to 15 miles per hour. Bright sunshine expected tomorrow. High temperatures reach up to 94. Lows around 66 tomorrow night. Mainly clear skies. Dry with temperatures a bit above average Saturday and Sunday. And highs from the mid-80s to the low 90s. From the South Dakota State Lottery Weatherology Weather Center, a meteorologist, Laura Lockwood, currently 86.
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3: February 22nd, 1980. Lake Placid, New York. A group of college kids faces the greatest hockey team on the planet, Team USSR. Nobody gave the Americans a chance, except for them. In the medal round, the Soviets jump out to an early lead. Trailing 3-2 in the third period, the Americans score two unanswered goals. Team captain Mike Ruzioni scores the winning goal with exactly 10 minutes left, and USA holds off the furious Soviet attack to win 4-3. Broadcaster Al Michaels describes the miraculous victory.
4: 5 seconds left in the game. Do you believe in miracles? Yes!
3: In a time of national uncertainty, a game reminded us that the underdog is the heartbeat of the American story. 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

entertainment buzz on the way, plus great music. Tame Impala with Jenny coming up. Here's Harry Styles. It's American Girls.

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0: Leonard. Hey, it's Hayden, and it's time for the entertainment buzz. Selena Gomez and Joe Alwyn are headed to the big screen together. Director Bradley Corbett's next film, everybody's talking about it. Alwyn famously dated Taylor Swift, one of Selena Gomez's closest friends. The plot details on the movie still secret. Social media might already have plenty of opinions. And that's the buzz. 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
12: Here's your B93.7 forecast. Lows dip down to about 70 tonight under clear skies. Winds out of the south, 8 to 15 miles per hour. Bright sunshine expected tomorrow. High temperatures reach up to 94. Clear skies tomorrow night. Lows level off around 66. Dry with temps a bit above average Saturday and Sunday, and highs in the mid-80s to the low 90s. From the South Dakota State Lottery Weatherology Weather Center, I'm meteorologist Laura Lockwood. Currently 85.
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2: Philadelphia, July 1776. The Declaration of Independence. A document born of defiance. 56 men, knowing they risked death, pledged their lives, fortunes, and sacred honor to a radical idea that all people are created equal, endowed with rights no government can take away. It wasn't just a break from Britain, it was the birth of a dream. 250 years later, that parchment still speaks. It challenges us to bridge the gap between our ideals and our reality. We celebrate 250 years of the American experiment, July 4, 1776, the moment we began. 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
2: 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We looked at the stars and decided to go there. America celebrates 250 years of taking the impossible and making it history. 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
4: Here's your B93.7 forecast. Lows dip down to about 70 tonight under clear skies. Winds out of the south, 8 to 15 miles per hour. Bright sunshine expected tomorrow. High temperatures reach up to 94. Clear skies tomorrow night. Lows level off around 66. Dry with temps a bit above average. Saturday and Sunday, and highs in the mid-80s to the low 90s. From the South Dakota State Lottery Weatherology Weather Center, I'm meteorologist Laura Lockwood. Currently 85.
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2: September 1814. A lawyer named Francis Scott Key stood on a ship in Baltimore Harbor watching a brutal British bombardment of Fort McHenry. Through a night of smoke and fire, the question remained, would a young nation survive? At dawn's early light, the answer was clear. A massive, defiant flag still waving in the breeze. Key scribbled his emotions on the back of a letter, creating the Star Spangled Banner. It wasn't just a poem, it was a testament to the American spirit that even in our darkest nights, we endure. We look to the flag and the anthem that tells us we are still here. Brookings Radio and Burroughs Young American Legion Post 114 celebrate America 250. 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

Just when you thought the Drake Kendrick Lamar feud was cooling off, oh, it's back, and it's better than ever. Drake is keeping the conversation alive. Fans say his new album, Iceman, includes some subtle shots at Kendrick. You might not even notice. And also, Drake recently liked an Instagram post that said Kendrick's time in the spotlight is over. At this point, the beef has its own frequent flyer, Miles. It just keeps going.

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So Drake and Kendrick Lamar have been feuding quite a while. It was kind of cooling off, but now the conversation is alive. Drake and his fans, who say his new album Iceman includes subtle shots at Kendrick. Drake also recently liked an Instagram post that said Kendrick's time in the spotlight is over. So rumors of a new Kendrick album swirling. Who knows? But any publicity is good publicity. Isn't that right? That's it for music news. 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
15: Here's your B93.7 forecast. Lows dip down to about 70 tonight under clear skies. Winds out of the south, 8 to 15 miles per hour. Bright sunshine expected tomorrow. High temperatures reach up to 94. Clear skies tomorrow night. Lows level off around 66. Dry with temps a bit above average. Saturday and Sunday, and highs in the mid-80s to the low 90s. From the South Dakota State Lottery Weatherology Weather Center, I'm meteorologist Laura Lockwood. Currently, it's 83 degrees.
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I mean guys with a little extra weight. That's on the way. Here's Panic at the Disco.

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9: Did you hear the news? 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

0: Ella Langley is starting to knock some of these big dogs off their perch. She beat Miley Cyrus's chart record. She tied hip-hop royalty. And the new song is still going. 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
7: Here's your B93.7 forecast. Lows dip down to about 70 tonight under clear skies. Winds out of the south, 8 to 15 miles per hour. Bright sunshine expected tomorrow. High temperatures reach up to 94. Clear skies tomorrow night. Lows level off around 66. Dry with temps a bit above average. Saturday and Sunday, and highs in the mid-80s to the low 90s. From the South Dakota State Lottery Weatherology Weather Center, I'm meteorologist Laura Lockwood. Currently 79.
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1: September 11, 2001, a Tuesday morning that forever altered the American landscape. A daylight attack that Americans saw and heard in real time.
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and is back, but not right away. You're going to have to wait even longer for the Batman Part 2. That's coming up with the Entertainment Buzz. It's Olivia Rodrigo, the new one from You Look Pretty Sad for a Girl So In Love. Here's Drop Dead.

0: 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We've been certified as the number one hit music station and the winner of this year's All Your Favorite Songs Award. Here, have another.
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0: of the entertainment buzz. The sequel originally expected last year, then it moved to this year. Now it's been delayed nearly three more years. The Batman Part 2. Now, director Matt Reeves broke the news with a little teaser. It shows Robert Pattinson in full Batman gear standing in the rain. But that's all we're going to get until February 18th of 2028. Ouch. I'm Hayden, and that's The Buzz.
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8: Here's your B93.7 forecast. Lows dip down to about 70 tonight under clear skies. Winds out of the south, 8 to 15 miles per hour. Bright sunshine expected tomorrow. High temperatures reach up to 94. Clear skies tomorrow night. Lows level off around 66. Dry with temps a bit above average. Saturday and Sunday, and highs in the mid-80s to the low 90s. From the South Dakota State Lottery Weatherology Weather Center, I'm meteorologist Laura Lockwood. Right now, it's 77 degrees.
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6: Some people say that bowling alleys all look the same, but that couldn't be further from the truth. Because to say that all bowling alleys look the same is to say that there's no real difference between a cosmic carpet and a geometric one. It says that every Camp Collar bowling shirt must be chain-stitched with a name like Pin Ticklers, and that to look at the underside of any swing and swivel chair is to find a slobbered-up wad of double mint. But for the sake of some people, let's say that bowling alleys and everything of every kind really do all look the same. Then that would also mean the men and women at Perkins Storage and Transfer, who stand for fair deals, honest answers, dependability, and timeliness, aren't really any different from other men and women who pick up and move all kinds of things from one place to another. 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
7: September 1814. A lawyer named Francis Scott Key stood on a ship in Baltimore Harbor, watching a brutal British bombardment of Fort McHenry. Through a night of smoke and fire, the question remained, would a young nation survive? At dawn's early light, the answer was clear. A massive, defiant flag still waving in the breeze. Key scribbled his emotions on the back of a letter, creating the Star-Spangled Banner. It wasn't just a poem, it was a testament to the American spirit that even in our darkest nights, we endure. We look to the flag and the anthem that tells us we are still here. 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

0: AC/DC with Thunderstruck from Razor's Edge, 1991 on Steve Gorman Rocks. The album actually came out in 90, but that song took over the world in 91. On the Monsters of Rock tour, 1991 in Europe, AC/DC was the headliner, and they opened every show with that song. And let me tell you, I would stand on the side of that stage because my band, the Black Crowes, was the opening act for that tour. I'd stand on the side of the stage and watch them play. And every night, it would be the end of the day. Like, our set had been at 3 in the afternoon. Now it's 9 at night. I've watched 4 other bands play since my band finished. Tired, usually a few drinks in me. I would watch Thunderstruck, and it would be like the roosters were cawing and it was time to wake up. I was wide awake every single night after Thunderstruck would obliterate the audience. Some of the most exciting memories I have in the music business are simply watching AC/DC light the world on fire night after night with Thunderstruck.
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2: October 28, 1886. A 151-foot neoclassical sculpture of a robed and crowned copper woman took her place in New York Harbor. She was a gift of friendship from France, but she quickly became the face of America. Inspired by the Roman goddess of liberty, Libertas, the Statue of Liberty stood as inspiration to millions of immigrants passing through Ellis Island. She meant hope, a fresh start, a promise that no matter where you come from, you are welcome here. Today, Lady Liberty still stands as a beacon of light to the world. 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
3: Here's your 107.1 The Hawk forecast. Lows dip down to about 70 tonight under clear skies. Winds out of the south, 8 to 15 miles per hour. Ample sunshine expected tomorrow. Daytime highs approaching 94. Lows dip down to about 66 tomorrow night. Clear skies. Dry with temps a bit above average. Saturday and Sunday, and highs from the mid-80s to the low 90s. For the South Dakota State Lottery Weatherology Weather Center, I'm meteorologist Laura Lockwood. Currently 75.
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0: Bon Jovi kicking off the final hour of the night. You Give Love a Bad Name on Steve Gorman Rocks. We got Thin Lizzy, Van Halen, Billy Idol, The Stones. A lot of great music still to come this hour. Right now, how about Living Color? This is Cult of Personality.
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0: Ever been obsessed with a TV show and then your favorite actor decides to quit and the show suddenly sucks? Yeah, that's what happened when Steve quit the Black Crowes. But hey, we can always remember the good times. Like when Steve played drums on this song.
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0: It's time for Questionable Wisdom on Steve Gorman Rocks. 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
2: Mm-hmm.
1: Now, Cassidy wants to know if she's a jerk for telling her mother-in-law that she can no longer babysit her child.
2: Oh, this sounds fun.
1: Right? So here's what happened. Her mother-in-law watches the kids while Cassidy and her husband are at work. But on three separate occasions, her mother-in-law has taken Cassidy's daughter to the pet store and came home with critters. Okay, now first it was a fish, then a hamster, and now, Steve, literally they got a bird, a parakeet.
2: Oh, my God.
1: Cassidy doesn't want to be the bad guy and return the animals, but her house is turning into a zoo. Steve, what should she do?
2: Return the animals immediately and tell your mother-in-law that she's completely out of her ever picking mind. What kind of adult does
1: it's
2: that?
1: Amazing.
2: You don't saddle your son and his wife and their kids with animals that they don't get themselves. That's so incredibly disrespectful. And Cassidy, I'm 100% on your side. Get rid of those animals. And when your daughter is heartbroken, say, mm-hmm. This is your grandmother's fault. Because it is. I can't imagine how much rage would swell in my central nervous system as my child looked at me like, isn't it great? And I'm thinking, no, we're going right back and returning this thing.
1: What about if they came back with a snake for your kid?
2: Well, then I'd go to prison because murder is illegal.
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10: Here's your 107.1 The Hawk forecast. Lows dip down to about 70 tonight under clear skies. Winds out of the south, 8 to 15 miles per hour. Ample sunshine expected tomorrow. Daytime highs approaching 94. Lows dip down to about 66 tomorrow night. Clear skies. Dry with temps a bit above average. Saturday and Sunday, and highs in the mid-80s to the low 90s. For the South Dakota State Lottery Weatherology Weather Center, I'm meteorologist Laura Lockwood. Currently 75.
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4: 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Like Dio was when he took Ozzy Osbourne's spot in Black Sabbath in 79.
5: There is no more Black Sabbath without Ozzy Osbourne in it. I find the man to be stupid, totally devoid of intelligence, an animal. I doubt very much that Ozzy could carry a tune if you put a radio in a suitcase and gave it to him in his hand.
4: Okay, Dio, maybe not that honest. This is Steve Gorman

0: Van Halen, Why Can't This Be Love, from 5150, the first album with Sammy Hagar in the place of David Lee Roth. Billy Idol's going into the Rock and Roll Hall of Fame this year, and I'd say it's about dang time. Here's White Wedding.
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0: Billy Idol on Steve Gorman Rocks. One of Billy Idol's most famous songs, Rebel Yell, was inspired by him seeing Keith Richards at an event in London. Keith had a bottle of Rebel Yell whiskey in his hands, and Billy was like, oh, I like that, Rebel Yell, and took that idea and ran with it. Keith Richards has been inspiring musicians and rockers, and for that matter, actors, painters, poets, for well over 60 years. Keith has just always been this character, this caricature almost of a rock star that is endlessly cool, endlessly curious, endlessly delivering riff after riff after riff. I mean, everything you've ever heard about Keith Richards is probably true. Every story ever told probably happened, and the man just keeps on rolling along. The new Stones album, Foreign Tongues, top to bottom, fantastic. 1978's Some Girls, top to bottom, fantastic. This from that album is Beast of Burden.
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0: Steve Gorman is taking a brief intermission from classic rock music to answer a very important phone call.
1: I'm just curious, what I got to do to get on air and let my wife and kids hear me, or just let me hear myself? Hell, let me know.
0: Well, you've done it. Yeah! Call 844-446-7626. And Steve Gorman Rocks will put you on the air. Don't stop leaving, glowing, glowing.

0: mystery on Steve Gorman Rocks. Here's your host, Steve Gorman.
1: It's July 16th on Steve Gorman Rocks. It is time to look back. How about a history lesson, April?
2: I am ready, strapped in, ready to go.
1: On this day in 1969, the Beatles, in the studio recording what would become the Abbey Road album, worked on not one but two different songs written by George Harrison. Here Comes the Sun, a song he wrote walking around the garden at Eric Clapton's house, and Something, the song that he wrote for his first wife, Patty, a song that Frank Sinatra called the greatest love song ever written. On this day in 1966, Jack Bruce, Ginger Baker, and Eric Clapton formed the band Cream.
2: Best supergroup ever.
1: And they were only around for 2 years. That's it. 2 years, in and out, wham, bam, thank you, ma'am. Oh! On this day in 1962, Capitol Records in America signed the Beach Boys. And that meant that for the rest of all time, we'd have to listen to those awful harmonies.
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12: 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October 31, 1938, American music began to hear the early beginnings of rock and roll. Sister Rosetta Tharpe pioneered this new sound when she recorded the song Rock Me. By 1951, Sister Tharpe influenced others like Jackie Brenson and his Delta Cats with their high-energy hit, Rocket 88. 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
3: Now that's the goods right there. This is Steve Gorman Rocks.

0: Led Zeppelin, Houses of the Holy on Steve Gorman Rocks. That's what they referred to their concert venues as over the years. They were like, it's time to go to the House of the Holy. Their shows were very communion-esque and had a bit of a religious overtone to them. And so that's where that sentiment came from. That's going to do it for us tonight, April. I think we've enjoyed our little House of the Holy tonight, have we not?
1: I feel like we should treat it more like House of the Holy. We need those little communion wafers as snacks and the grape juice that they pass out. I'm doing air quotes, grape juice, right?
0: Tell you what, you bring the wafers. I will handle the wine. Okay. And then maybe we'll see if we can't get into a whole lot of trouble with the network tomorrow night. Same time, same place, possibly perfect. Drunk. We'll see you then. Cheers.
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6: Here's your 107.1 The Hawk forecast. Lows dip down to about 70 tonight under clear skies. Winds out of the south, 8 to 15 miles per hour. Ample sunshine expected tomorrow. Daytime highs approaching 94. Lows dip down to about 66 tomorrow night. Clear skies. Dry with temps a bit above average Saturday and Sunday, and highs in the mid-80s to the low 90s. For the South Dakota State Lottery Weatherology Weather Center, I'm meteorologist Laura Lockwood. Right now, 74.
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Or do you have peace of mind? 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

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My name is Harley. Coming up, a song whose lyrics were originally written on the back of a pizza box. But first, Bad Company.

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0: Warrant with Heaven. I'm Harley. And did you know that Warrant's biggest hit, Cherry Pie, was actually written in mere minutes on the back of a pizza box, according to late singer Janie Lane. Wonder whatever happened to that box.
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2: Here's your 107.1 The Hawk forecast. Clear skies overnight with a low of 70. South winds 8 to 15 miles per hour. Clear skies again Friday. Highs level off around 94. Clear skies Friday night. Slight chance for showers. Lows dip down to about 68. Dry with temperatures a bit above average Saturday and Sunday, and highs from the upper 80s to the low 90s. From the South Dakota State Lottery Weatherology Weather Center, a meteorologist, Laura Lockett. Right now, it's 72 degrees.
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15: 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But first, head east.

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0: Tom Petty, Stop Dragging My Heart Around. Well, Tom Petty had left Stevie Nicks a whole bunch of songs that he had written for her possibly to record and turn into her own. Well, producer Jimmy Iovine, who Nicks happened to be dating at the time, had a different idea. He decided to take an original Tom Petty and the Heartbreakers recording that hadn't been released yet and then add Stevie Nicks' voice to it. That recording turned into Stop Dragging My Heart Around, and at first, Tom Petty was furious that his original recording was used for the song, but he got over it.
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8: November 10, 1775. Tun Tavern in Philadelphia, a legendary brotherhood was born. Regular citizens inspired by the Revolution create the Continental Marines and laid the foundation for the United States Marine Corps. From the Corps' first amphibious assault in 1776 to the halls of Montezuma to the shores of Tripoli, the Marine Corps recently celebrated its own 250 years of legacy in 2025. With nicknames like Devil Dogs and Jarheads, the United States Marine Corps is another chapter in the story of defending and protecting the United States of America. From Chesty Puller, Dan Daly, from the Navajo Code Talkers to the six who famously raised the American flag at Mount Suribachi, Marines have epitomized their motto, Semper Fidelis, always faithful. 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

0: for another round of Who Are You? 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

0: 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I'm Harley, and if you're looking to give your weekend workout a little bit of a bump, well, listen to your favorite music while working out. People, on average, work out longer when listening to music, so just crank us up at the gym.
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2: February 22nd, 1980. Lake Placid, New York. A group of college kids faces the greatest hockey team on the planet, Team USSR. Nobody gave the Americans a chance, except for them. In the medal round, the Soviets jump out to an early lead. Trailing 3-2 in the third period, the Americans score two unanswered goals. Team captain Mike Ruzioni scores the winning goal with exactly 10 minutes left, and USA holds off the furious Soviet attack to win 4-3. Broadcaster Al Michaels describes the miraculous victory.
3: 5 seconds left in the game. Do you believe in miracles? Yes!
2: In a time of national uncertainty, a game reminded us that the underdog is the heartbeat of the American story. Brookings Radio, the Brookings Disabled American Veterans, and The Depot celebrate America 250. 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
2: September 11, 2001, a Tuesday morning that forever altered the American landscape. A daylight attack that Americans saw and heard in real time.
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7: 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So this looks like it is some sort of a concerted effort to attack.
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10: Here's your 1071 The Hawk forecast. Clear skies overnight with a low of 70. South winds 8 to 15 miles per hour. Clear skies again Friday. Highs level off around 94. Clear skies Friday night. Slight chance for showers. Lows dip down to about 68. Dry with temperatures a bit above average Saturday and Sunday, and highs from the upper 80s to the low 90s. From the South Dakota State Lottery Weatherology Weather Center, I'm meteorologist Laura Lockwood. Right now, it's 72 degrees.
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0: And now, dear listener, here's some important information. 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Cool? 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

Guns N' Roses, Live and Let Die. That, of course, came from the James Bond movie of the same name, originally done by Paul McCartney. But, well, Guns N' Roses guitarist Slash was recently turned away at the VIP entrance of an LA movie premiere

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5: Here's your 107.1 The Hawk forecast. Clear skies overnight with a low of 70. South winds 8 to 15 miles per hour. Clear skies again Friday. Highs level off around 94. Clear skies Friday night. Slight chance for showers. Lows dip down to about 68. Dry with temperatures a bit above average Saturday and Sunday, and highs from the upper 80s to the low 90s. For the South Dakota State Lottery Weatherology Weather Center, a meteorologist, Laura Lockwood. Currently, it's 71 degrees.
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0: John Mellencamp and Cherry Bomb. And you wouldn't blame John Mellencamp fans for being just a little skeptical when he announced a greatest hits tour this year. After all, Mellencamp has gone out of his way to avoid playing some of his biggest hits in concerts over the years. But he's actually delivering on his promise. At the early shows of the tour so far, he completely skipped over any songs from his last three albums and just stuck to playing the hits, including some that he hasn't played in 25 years.
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3: 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It appears by its own numbers, the U.S. government seems insolvent. 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

0: Eagles and Take It to the Limit. I'm Harley. And be honest, every once in a while, you come across a word that you actually have to look up the definition of. And now these days, we do most of that searching online. Well, the most searched definition in 2026 so far, the word gaslighting, followed by love. Now, if you don't know what love is, ask Foreigner. But gaslighting, yeah, judging by the way people use that word on social media, a lot of people don't know what it means.
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4: Here's your 1071 The Hawk forecast. Clear skies overnight with a low of 70. South winds 8 to 15 miles per hour. Clear skies again Friday. Highs level off around 94. Clear skies Friday night. Slight chance for showers. Lows dip down to about 68. Dry with temperatures a bit above average Saturday and Sunday, and highs from the upper 80s to the low 90s. From the South Dakota State Lottery Weatherology Weather Center, I'm meteorologist Laura Lockwood. Currently, it's 70 degrees.
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0: Def Leppard and Armageddon It. I'm Harley. 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And experts say it's actually not a bad idea, especially if you are single. Having your pet in bed with you gives you that much needed sense of companionship. It's great when you're single. However, the next person you date might not love that idea so much.
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9: Here's your 107.1 The Hawk forecast. A heat advisory begins at 1 p.m. this afternoon and continues until 9 p.m. tonight. Lows level off around 70 overnight under clear skies. Winds out of the south, 8 to 15 miles per hour. Daytime highs approaching 94. Friday, ample sunshine expected. Slight chance of rain showers. Friday night, lows dip down to about 68. For the South Dakota State Lottery Weatherology Weather Center, I'm meteorologist Laura Lockwood. Right now, it's 70 degrees.
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0: Van Halen with Dreams. Now, the U.S. Navy Blue Angels have been in the news lately. Currently, there's an investigation going on after a low flyover at Pensacola Beach. But back in the 80s, the Blue Angels used Van Halen's Dreams as a Navy recruiting video. And it was said at the time it was their most successful recruitment campaign ever.
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9: 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Sister Rosetta Tharpe pioneered this new sound when she recorded the song Rock Me. By 1951, Sister Tharpe influenced others like Jackie Brenson and his Delta Cats with their high-energy hit, Rocket 88. 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

0: Time for another round of Who Are You? Are you more like Tom Sawyer? Or are you more of a Tom Petty kind of person? 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

0: Pearl Jam with Alive. Well, did you know that Pearl Jam frontman Eddie Vedder was once punched in the face by Paul McCartney? Yes, it was an accident. But according to Vedder's telling of the story, the two were hanging out at a bar where these things tend to happen. And McCartney was, in a very animated way, telling a story about how he'd once gotten into a fight. Well, McCartney took a swing to mimic what he had done back at the time and forgot to hold back that swing.
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4: Here's your 107.1 The Hawk forecast. A heat advisory begins at 1 p.m. this afternoon and continues until 9 p.m. tonight. Lows level off around 70 overnight under clear skies. Winds out of the south, 8 to 15 miles per hour. Daytime highs approaching 94. Friday, ample sunshine expected. Slight chance of rain showers. Friday night, lows dip down to about 68. For the South Dakota State Lottery Weatherology Weather Center, I'm meteorologist Laura Lockwood. Right now, it's 70 degrees.
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7: Here's your 107.1 The Hawk forecast. A heat advisory begins at 1 p.m. this afternoon and remains in effect until 9 p.m. tonight. Lows around 69 overnight under clear skies, south winds 8 to 15 miles per hour. High temperatures reach up to 94 Friday. Clear skies Friday night, slight chance for showers 68. From the South Dakota State Lottery Weatherology Weather Center, I'm meteorologist Laura Lockwood. Currently, it's 69 degrees.
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3: 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Coming up after Van Halen.

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3: 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A 151-foot neoclassical sculpture of a robed and crowned copper woman took her place in New York Harbor. She was a gift of friendship from France, but she quickly became the face of America. Inspired by the Roman goddess of liberty, Libertas, the Statue of Liberty stood as inspiration to millions of immigrants passing through Ellis Island. She meant hope, a fresh start, a promise that no matter where you come from, you are welcome here. Today, Lady Liberty still stands as a beacon of light to the world. Brookings Radio, the Brookings Disabled American Veterans, and Right Angle Construction celebrate America 250. 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September 1814. A lawyer named Francis Scott Key stood on a ship in Baltimore Harbor watching a brutal British bombardment of Fort McHenry. Through a night of smoke and fire, the question remained, would a young nation survive? At dawn's early light, the answer was clear. A massive, defiant flag still waving in the breeze. Key scribbled his emotions on the back of a letter, creating the Star-Spangled Banner. It wasn't just a poem. It was a testament to the American spirit that even in our darkest nights, we endure. We look to the flag and the anthem that tells us we are still here. Brookings Radio and Burroughs Young American Legion Post 114 celebrate America 250. Our past, our future. February 22nd, 1980. Lake Placid, New York. A group of college kids faces the greatest hockey team on the planet, Team USSR. Nobody gave the Americans a chance, except for them. In the medal round, the Soviets jump out to an early lead, trailing 3-2 in the third period. The Americans score two unanswered goals. Team captain Mike Ruzioni scores the winning goal with exactly 10 minutes left, and USA holds off the furious Soviet attack to win 4-3. Broadcaster Al Michaels describes the miraculous victory.
4: 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Do you believe in miracles? Yes!
3: In a time of national uncertainty, a game reminded us that the underdog is the heartbeat of the American story. Brookings Radio, the Brookings Disabled American Veterans, and The Depot celebrate America 250. Our victory, our future.
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0: Bad Company and Shooting Star, and some really good news for Bad Company fans. As you know, Paul Rogers has been dealing with a lot of health issues in recent years, was unable to join the band to perform at their Rock and Roll Hall of Fame induction last year. However, Rogers just posted a photo of himself in a studio working on new music. He said he was working on new music with a friend, but he couldn't say who it was. Fans are speculating, could be Alex Van Halen.
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3: July 1969. The world watched, breathless, as American astronaut Neil Armstrong stepped onto another world.
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3: It was the culmination of a decades-long challenge, a triumph of technology and human spirit. We looked at the stars and decided to go there. America celebrates 250 years of taking the impossible and making it history. 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Our story, our future. Years ago, a bold idea was born. A belief that life, liberty, and the pursuit of happiness were not just dreams, but rights. In 1776, a determined group of founders risked everything to forge a new vision, a new nation. From the midnight ride of Paul Revere to the shivering lines at Valley Forge, America's story began with resilience. Since then, we've marched through history. We've reached the moon, expanded the promise of freedom, and faced our challenges together. On July 4th, 2026, we honor this journey, celebrating 2.5 centuries of grit, innovation, and unity. It's a moment to remember where we've been and a chance to build where we're going. Brookings Radio and Shones celebrate America 250. Our heritage, our history, our future. July 4th, 2026. We celebrate our journey of independence. 2.5 centuries of grit, innovation, and progress. It's a moment to remember where we've been, but also build for our future. Since adopting the Declaration of Independence, the 4th of July holiday is celebrated nationwide with vibrant community events like an Uncle Sam Jam. Maybe it includes an outdoor barbecue, dazzling fireworks displays, or a parade. 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Brookings Radio, the Brookings Disabled American Veterans, and the Brookings County Outdoor Adventure Center celebrate America 250. 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
5: Here's your 107.1 The Hawk forecast. A heat advisory begins at 1 p.m. this afternoon and remains in effect until 9 p.m. tonight. Lows around 69 overnight under clear skies, south winds 8 to 15 miles per hour. High temperatures reach up to 94 Friday. Clear skies Friday night, slight chance for showers 68. From the South Dakota State Lottery Weatherology Weather Center, a meteorologist Laura Lockwood. Right now, 68.
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0: 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We will be thoughtful with our song choices. 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And we will assume you are always listening. If you agree with these terms, then please turn it up.
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0: ZZ Top and Pearl Necklace. That's one of the great double entendre songs in the world of rock. By the way, if you look it up on TikTok, and I don't necessarily recommend that you do while you are at work, but you will find a lot of videos of people reacting when they find out what Pearl Necklace means. And if you don't know what it means, look it up on Urban Dictionary, because I am not going to tell you here.
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2: Here's your 107.1 The Hawk forecast. A heat advisory begins at 1 p.m. this afternoon and remains in effect until 9 p.m. tonight. Lows level off around 69. Overnight, under clear skies, southerly winds 8 to 15 miles per hour. High temperatures reach up to 94. Friday, clear skies. Slight chance for showers. Friday night, lows dip down to about 68. From the South Dakota State Lottery Weatherology Weather Center, I'm meteorologist Paul Trombley. Currently 68.
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0: 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I'm Harley, and 1, 2, 3, 4, I declare a tickle war. Should you find yourself in a battle of tickles? Here's the trick. According to experts, you should go for the sides of the torso between the armpits and the waist and the soles of the feet, the two most ticklish parts of the human body. Of course, the only sure way to win a tickle fight is to start it.
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9: 1803. America was just a strip of land on the Atlantic coast. Then, with a single signature, President Thomas Jefferson doubled the size of the nation. The Louisiana Purchase opened the door to the West, a vast, unknown frontier. It promised new opportunities, new futures, and a manifest destiny that would eventually stretch from sea to shining sea. Ultimately leading to the birth of South Dakota. America celebrates 250 years of ambition, 250 years of expanding possibilities. Brookings Radio and the Brookings School District celebrate America 250, our story, our future.
10: Some people say that bowling alleys all look the same, but that couldn't be further from the truth. Because to say that all bowling alleys look the same is to say that there's no real difference between a cosmic carpet and a geometric one. It says that every camp collar bowling shirt must be chain-stitched with a name like Pin Ticklers, and that to look at the underside of any swing and swivel chair is to find a slobbered-up wad of double mint. But for the sake of some people, let's say that bowling alleys and everything of every kind really do all look the same. Then that would also mean the men and women at Perkins Storage and Transfer, who stand for fair deals, honest answers, dependability, and timeliness, aren't really any different from other men and women who pick up and move all kinds of things from one place to another. And to that I say, spare me the argument. Perkins Storage and Transfer. Twice the movers, movers. Look under movers in the yellow pages. Some people say that bowling alleys all look the same, but that couldn't be further from the truth. Because to say that all bowling alleys look the same is to say that there's no real difference between a cosmic carpet and a geometric one. It says that every camp collar bowling shirt must be chain-stitched with a name like Pin Ticklers, and that to look at the underside of any swing and swivel chair is to find a slobbered up wad of double mint. But for the sake of some people, let's say that bowling alleys and everything of every kind really do all look the same. Then that would also mean the men and women at Perkins Storage and Transfer, who stand for fair deals, honest answers, dependability, and timeliness, aren't really any different from other men and women who pick up and move all kinds of things from one place to another. And to that I say, spare me the argument. Perkins Storage and Transfer. Twice the movers, movers. 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

0: Heart, all I want to do is make love to you. Well, Hearts and Wilson said it was jealousy that broke up the classic lineup of the band. She said that, well, the guys in the band were pretty sick of Ann and Nancy getting all of the attention. When Rolling Stone called to want to interview the band, they only wanted to interview the girls. And Ann said that eventually the guys got sick of being ignored and quit the band. They're now touring with other guys.
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2: September 11, 2001. A Tuesday morning that forever altered the American landscape. A daylight attack that Americans saw and heard in real time.
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2: We remember the courage of first responders. 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
2: 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From the midnight ride of Paul Revere to the shivering lines at Valley Forge, America's story began with resilience. Since then, we've marched through history. We've reached the moon, expanded the promise of freedom, and faced our challenges together. 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It's a moment to remember where we've been and a chance to build where we're going. 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Our heritage, our history, our future. July 1969. 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
2: 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We looked at the stars and decided to go there. America celebrates 250 years of taking the impossible and making it history. 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
8: Here's your 107.1 The Hawk forecast. A heat advisory begins at 1 p.m. this afternoon and remains in effect until 9 p.m. tonight. Lows level off around 69 overnight under clear skies, southerly winds 8 to 15 miles per hour. High temperatures reach up to 94 Friday, clear skies. Slight chance for showers Friday night. Lows dip down to about 68. From the South Dakota State Lottery Weatherology Weather Center, I'm meteorologist Paul Trombley. Currently 68.
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0: 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So with the World Cup final between Argentina and Spain coming up on Sunday, ticket prices are fluctuating almost every hour. The latest resale market value price tickets can be found the entry-level seats, about $7,800 to $9,700. 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
2: 1803. America was just a strip of land on the Atlantic coast. 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
4: Here's your 107.1 The Hawk forecast. A heat advisory begins at 1 p.m. this afternoon and continues until 9 p.m. tonight. Ample sunshine expected today with daytime highs approaching 94. Southwest winds 8 to 15 miles per hour. Slight chance of rain showers tonight. Lows level off around 68. Clear skies. From the South Dakota State Lottery Weatherology Weather Center, I'm meteorologist Paul Trombley. Currently 68.
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7: 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Yeah. 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
8: 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It's Marshall Tucker Band.

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0: That is John Mellencamp. So there's etiquette rules you should follow during the summer. You don't have to do the rest of the year. For instance, take off your sunglasses when you meet someone. It's not necessary for a close friend, but when you meet someone new, take your sunglasses off. Make the eye contact, they say. Deodorant is, a definite need. It's an etiquette rule. So if you're going to be around other people, like at a hot outdoor event or something like that.
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5: February 22, 1980, Lake Placid, New York. A group of college kids faces the greatest hockey team on the planet, Team USSR. Nobody gave the Americans a chance, except for them. In the medal round, the Soviets jump out to an early lead. Trailing 3-2 in the third period, the Americans score two unanswered goals. Team captain Mike Ruzioni scores the winning goal with exactly 10 minutes left, and USA holds off the furious Soviet attack to win 4-3. Broadcaster Al Michaels describes the miraculous victory.
6: 5 seconds left in the game. Do you believe in miracles? Yes!
5: In a time of national uncertainty, a game reminded us that the underdog is the heartbeat of the American story. Brookings Radio, the Brookings Disabled American Veterans, and The Depot celebrate America 250. Our victory, our future. August 28, 1963. Dr. Martin Luther King dares us to rise up and live out the true meaning of our creed.
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0: 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Proceed with caution.
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0: That is Leonard Skinner. You're listening to Mars. If you want to watch the World Cup final this Sunday between Spain and Argentina, but your family's not into it, here's how to get them involved. Hold a friendly family prediction contest. You don't have to understand anything about soccer, but it's kind of like make it a competition. People like to jump in on competitions because all they want to do is win. So maybe do a little friendly wager.
1: 107.1 The Hawk.
2: Some people say that bowling alleys all look the same, but that couldn't be further from the truth. Because to say that all bowling alleys look the same is to say that there's no real difference between a cosmic carpet and a geometric one. It says that every Camp Collar bowling shirt must be chain-stitched with a name like Pin Ticklers, and that to look at the underside of any swing and swivel chair is to find a slobbered-up wad of double mint. But for the sake of some people, let's say that bowling alleys and everything of every kind really do all look the same. Then that would also mean the men and women at Perkins Storage and Transfer, who stand for fair deals, honest answers, dependability, and timeliness, aren't really any different from other men and women who pick up and move all kinds of things from one place to another. And to that I say, spare me the argument. Perkins Storage and Transfer. Twice the movers, movers. Look under movers in the yellow pages.
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6: Here's your 107.1 The Hawk forecast. A heat advisory begins at 1 p.m. this afternoon and continues until 9 p.m. tonight. Ample sunshine expected today, with daytime highs approaching 94. Southwest winds 8 to 15 miles per hour. Slight chance of rain showers tonight. Lows level off around 68. Clear skies. From the South Dakota State Lottery Weatherology Weather Center, I'm meteorologist Paul Trombley. Currently 68.
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0: 1071 The Hawk, the true classic rock experience. It is 6:31. Good morning and welcome back. Last day of the week. 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
0: Mm-hmm. Yes, indeed. And maybe you saw to the west of town. There's a balloon in the skies. As a matter of fact, our good friend Antonius is there. He sent a little video. There they are, firing this thing up. Hit the gas. Yeah. So, yeah. Striking fear into the hearts of everyone. Antonius crewing a balloon this morning. Is there anything that guy hasn't done? Anywho, the Balloon Fest, of course, is going to be starting at today in earnest. This evening will be some really cool stuff. In the morning, it'll be some cool stuff. And that happens, of course, tonight and Saturday night. Also in the morning hours, right early, 6 a.m. So you got to get up early, get out there to Larson Park to check out the Balloon Fest. Looks to be good for it today. Sunny and, well, hot, 94. Saturday, sunny, light wind in 87. Sunday, sunny, a little breezy air in about 94. We'll probably see 94 on Monday, too. But then the 80s will come and greet us for most of next week. That will be nice.
15: This is not headline news. The Odyssey hits theaters today, and only 25 have it in IMAX 70mm. If only there was a word to describe the torturous journey to find one. Chloe Fineman is leaving Saturday Night Live after 7 seasons and 8 laughs. A T-Rex skeleton sold for $50 million. If I had $50 million to spend on a pile of prehistoric bones, I'd spend them on next year's Rolling Stones tour. And Mark Harmon will star in the new season of NCIS Origins. CBS viewers haven't been this excited since their last bump in Social Security. This is not headline news.

0: 1071 The Hawk. 6:46 exactly. As we head into the weekend. Lots of things happening, of course, this weekend, and one of them being the balloons over Brookings. And yeah, there was just a balloon zipping around there this morning. Maybe you saw it out there to the west as they zip along as the sun comes up. It was pretty cool. Anyway, so that they'll have the morning balloon launches at sunrise on Saturday and Sunday morning, very early, you know, like 6 a.m. And then the evening balloon activities tonight and Saturday night, weather permitting, and the weather looks to be pretty good. So, yeah. And you can come out early and watch the balloon inflation. Yeah, that part's pretty, yeah, that's half the fun. So, yeah, lots of fun happening with the balloons over Brookings this weekend, starting in, well, with today. So, nice. All right, let's make our way to the Laugh Shack this morning. Since it is World Emoji Day, it's comedian Julio Torres on one of the many emojis that has been updated.
1: I just updated the software on my iPhone. And I was mortified to find out that when you update your software, what used to be the shooting star emoji becomes a meteor. Now, I don't know if Apple knows that the difference is monumental. Because, of course, the shooting star emoji was this gorgeous stroke of iridescence. It'd go from a very deep blue to a very soothing baby blue. It'd be like, ah. The meteor, on the other hand, is this aggressive orange ball of fire. So for the longest time, I thought I was being flirty, when really, I was being a psychopath. I'd get text messages being like, hey, Julio, will I see you later? And I'd be like, I don't know, maybe. When really, I was going, maybe. I brought this up to the genius at the Mac store. And he said, sir, I have to move on with my life.
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0: 1071 The Hawk, 6:55 exactly. Welcome to the big show on a Friday. A hot Friday. In fact, a heat dome Friday.
1: Today's show is brought to you by The Heat Dome. Making pit stains cool again.
0: Okay, then. Das News with J. Rowe. It's coming up after Starship.

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4: Good day. With Brookings Radio News, I'm Jay Rowe. The Bonham County Sheriff's Department is investigating the death of a missing juvenile. Bonham County Sheriff says they received a report of a missing juvenile Tuesday night. The Yankton County Search and Rescue Dive Team was called for assistance at the Springfield Marina. A dive team member did recover a body Wednesday afternoon. The investigation is ongoing. Names are not being released at this time. The City of Brookings announces a work group to consider the future of Dakota Bank Center. The 8-member group's goal is to provide a recommendation to the City Council on the future of Dakota Bank Center by the end of next month. The city's management contract for Dakota Bank Center expires at the end of this year. The city earlier solicited public feedback about the future of the center, receiving more than 1,400 survey responses. Lake Preston Town and Country Days are this weekend. Activities start today and run through Sunday. One of the key events this year is a whiskey and wine event at the Lake Preston Cafe. Darlene DeKinniker is one of the organizers.
5: 4 different types of wine you sample and 4 different whiskeys. And they've even threw in some moonshine. There'll be door prizes, entertainment by a well-known performer, Travis Dennison's coming. And then artist Rick Holland, who is from our area and is on the committee, along with Lisa Hilkmeyer, Kristen Longville, and myself. He'll have his sketches of what his plan is for some artwork on Main Street.
4: Proceeds will go towards enhancing Lake Preston's Main Street and City Park.
5: We've started on doing some cutouts for our Thorsness Park and our campground to enhance more families to want to visit and camp and stay in Lake Preston. And you know, we are the divers. So Rick's going to do a sculpture of a diver. And there was a local family that donated the money for that sculpture specifically. Then he's got some other artwork he would like to put on Main Street.
4: Tickets are available in advance.
5: People can stop at the bank, the grocery store, the cafe, the Lake Preston Cafe, who is co-teaming with the enhancement committee to make this event possible. So they can stop by, get their tickets. They're $35 a ticket or $45 at the door on Saturday.
4: The whiskey and wine tasting is tomorrow, Saturday, 6:30 to 8:30 at the Lake Preston Cafe. More information's online at the Lake Preston Town and Country Days page on Facebook. With news, I'm Jay Rowe. 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

0: 1071, The Hawk, the true classic rock experience. 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He's back. 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
1: The Radio Beacon.
0: Of course, it is Josh Linehan of The Beacon.
1: How you doing?
0: I'm good.
1: Good, good.
0: Did you catch the balloon rising up out of the sky to the west earlier this morning?
1: I didn't, but I'm going to go out there this weekend if I can make a little time, because that looks so cool.
0: It does. And my friend Antonius, who was helping the crew out there this morning.
1: Nice.
0: You want to watch the little video? I'm out there. They're gonna make the sunrise. Here it comes.
1: Oh my goodness. That's so cool.
0: Yeah. Yeah. Yes. Nice job, Antonius. So yeah.
1: For those who don't know what we're talking about.
0: Yeah, it's on the front page.
1: It's on the front page of your Beacon. They're gonna have the hot air balloons out at Fishback Soccer Complex this weekend.
0: Basically they're gonna have evening flights. They're going to be lit up, and then they're going to be doing stuff early in the morning and then throughout the day.
1: Yep, and they've got ones you can just watch take off, and then I think they got 15 balloons I think they're going to have out there, and it's free admission, sponsored, I believe, by the fine folks at First Bank and Trust.
0: Yep.
1: They are also offering, I believe, hot air balloon rides for nominal fee. I think it's $20. So,
0: okay.
1: Folks should get out there and check it out, though. It looks like it's going to be really cool.
0: Yeah, the weather really couldn't be much better, I would think.
1: In fact, when I put that story on Facebook, I was very proud of myself, because I said, we've had the hot air for like 2 weeks now. You may as well go enjoy the balloons.
0: Yeah, they can get them in the air without a burner.
1: Right.
0: They just
1: kind of wave.
0: You just kind of run with it, you know, and fill it up in the air. And yeah, there we go. Hey, wouldn't that be fun? Yeah, my wife actually was a crew for a balloon crew for a while.
1: Oh, that's cool.
0: And I said, well, you should go out there and do it again. And she says, well, that was a hot minute that I did that.
1: So, like riding a bike, though,
0: right? I mean, yeah, it'll all come back to you. It'll be fine. It'll be fine. So what else did people miss in the Beacon if they missed the Beacon this week?
1: Well, let's see. I had a column. My wife called it meandering. So
0: okay.
1: It's longer than I normally write, but I thought it was good. I had a column on Midwestern hospitality that I think people will enjoy if they get out there to read it.
0: And it is alive and well?
1: It is. It is. You know, I talked about, you know, during the World Cup, one of my favorite stories of the World Cup is that the team from Algeria decided to stay in Lawrence, Kansas. And Lawrence, a little bit bigger than Brookings, but, you know, college town, prairie town.
0: Again?
1: Very, very similar. And they just adopted the Algerian team when they found out that they were going to stay there. The other teams, because they were playing their games in Kansas City, and the other teams decided to stay in suburban Kansas City. But Algeria decided on Lawrence, and so they had a big parade when they landed, and they filled the stands for all their training sessions, and they had the Jayhawk marching band playing the Algerian national anthem.
0: How cool is
1: which
0: that?
1: Which I had never heard before. And yeah, so after in their last game at Kansas City, the Algerian supporters got two big, like 20-foot long banners they hung up that just said, thank you, Lawrence.
0: Cool.
1: But yeah, it was kind of just a nice, it was neat for that World Cup, and the final is Sunday. Argentina and Spain.
0: I think you're right. Yeah.
1: But it was neat that some of those teams, there were 48 this year, so a lot of them got to Middle America or, you know, smaller towns in America than LA, New York, Miami, and got to see some fun stuff, you know. And of course, my favorite, the Scottish team. The Scottish team played two games in Boston, so they got to,
0: drained every bar.
1: They did. They drank them right out of Sam Adams and played the bagpipes for them, but it was the people were calling it the world's best cousin sleepover.
0: Oh, jeez. Okay.
1: and they had a great time. And then of course, the story that I love from that, being of Irish descent, is that after Scotland left, the largest Irish pub in Boston that had been hosting the Tartan Army, the fans of Scotland, closed.
0: What?
1: They closed for the day England was supposed to play. And they put a sign on the door that said, nothing important happening today.
0: Oh, man. Ouch.
1: That's my wife is of Norwegian descent, and
0: sure, you betcha.
1: Yeah, explaining that to her was it took some doing, but I think she kind of gets it now. But yeah, Ireland is always forever rooting for Ireland, and then whoever's playing England. So
0: good times,
1: good old fashioned hate.
0: Yes,
1: in a rivalry.
0: Yeah. It's more than just rivalry. We hate them guys.
1: Yeah. And then in sports, I wanted to mention we had Andrew Holton, our sports editor, did a really nice feature on the Bandits are coming up on state tournament play here pretty quick. And they had a nice feature on their season as they're getting to, and their top pitcher, Nolan Krogman, who I went to high school with his dad and played sports with him. Aaron, people know him, I'm sure. But Nolan has kind of turned into the Bandits' top pitcher over the course of this season. So that's a fun feature in there people should check out.
0: And his name is Nolan.
1: And
0: kind of fitting.
1: That is definitely after Nolan Ryan. And then the other sports one is that the Jacks football team is picked to win the Missouri Valley Conference again this year. So
0: nice.
1: By the sports writers across the conference. So
0: sounds see if they get it right.
1: Yeah, hoping those sports writers are right. Sports writers are usually pretty good guys, so
0: yep, and humble.
1: And humble. And always first in line for the food buffet.
0: There you go. Speaking of food.
1: Yeah.
0: There's the heat dome thing going on, you know?
1: Yeah. It's been crazy.
0: It's good for some, bad for others.
1: Yep.
0: Let's listen in.
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3: Yeah, global warming's heating up business.
2: You call it, we cook it while we drive it.
3: I think this one's done.
2: Because it's hotter than a pizza oven outside. And we're taking advantage of Mother Nature. So get your pizza fast from Heat Dome Pizza.
0: Yeah.
3: Turns.
2: Open all hot summer long. Then we close.
0: Then we're closed.
1: Then we're closed. Oh, yeah. We've been having to sneak out either in the morning or at dusk and water stuff because, it needs it every day, but it's just too hot to go out and water.
0: Yeah, you can.
1: During the middle of the day.
0: You can watch it disappear.
1: Yeah. You can just see it droop from first thing in the morning to middle of the afternoon.
0: Help me.
1: Help me.
0: Hey, all right. I know you got places to go, people to meet. But if people want to get on board with the Beacon, how do they do so?
1: Absolutely. You can go to brookingsbeacon.com. You can check out a couple stories while you're there. And if you just hit subscribe anywhere on there, we will we'll get you signed up. If you're looking for a rat copy, you want to try it out. We're around town. We're at Hy-Vee Lewis, the Hy-Vee gas station, and Sean's Pump and Pack. So if you haven't yet, give us a whirl. 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
0: All right. Take care, Josh.
1: Thanks, Quinn.
0: Josh Linehan, of course, of the Beacon. 717, quick break, and back at it. 107.1, The Haunt.
4: Did you hear the news? 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

1071 The Hawk. 724 exactly. Well, here's a headline you don't ever really expect to see, but the headline is cannibalism is bad for your health. Okay. So yeah, new research has shown that cannibalism is actually an unhealthy practice. So there was a couple of guys from the university in Prague whose names I won't even attempt to pronounce. But anyway, they used a model to show that the long-term practice of cannibalism leads to illness in a population.

0: relation with people who eat other people.
1: A census taker once tried to test me. I ate his liver with some fava beans and a nice Chianti.
0: Mm. So, don't eat your neighbor. It's not good for you. Not real good for them either.

0: Good day with Brookings Radio News. I'm Jay Rowe. A Hill City man died this week in a single vehicle crash near Custer. South Dakota Highway Patrol says the 17-year-old man was traveling northbound 11 miles northwest of Custer Tuesday afternoon when he failed to negotiate a curve, lost control, entered a ditch, and rolled. The man sustained fatal injuries in the crash. His name has not yet been released. The South Dakota Highway Patrol is continuing to investigate. Brookings firefighters respond to another grass fire. Both the fire department and the Brookings County Sheriff's Office were dispatched Wednesday night shortly after 11:30 p.m. to a grass fire near mile marker 128 on I-29. Firefighters were able to quickly extinguish the blaze. The sheriff's office says they believe the fire was caused by an electronic device being struck by a mower, igniting nearby dry grass. Sheriff's office says the fire caused no damage. The city of Brookings has installed some new pedestrian safety features at key intersections on 22nd Avenue. City Council Member Lisa Hager.
1: The city has worked to improve pedestrian safety at two really busy intersections along 22nd Avenue by installing new traffic signal timing to help protect people crossing the street. So these enhancements are now in place at Orchard Drive and 8th Street South along 22nd Avenue.
0: She said this will enhance pedestrian safety.
1: It gives pedestrians a 5-second head start before vehicles receive a green light. So this makes people in the crosswalk more visible to turning drivers, which improves safety while crossing multiple traffic lanes.
0: The new feature is only activated by the pedestrian crossing button.
1: For anybody who is a motorist, this still means that traffic will continue to flow normally most of time. There'll be minimal impact on drivers just when there is somebody who is trying to cross as a pedestrian.
0: Hager said the city installed this at the request of Brookings residents.
1: This is actually a suggestion that we received through our Engage Brookings app. So if you don't have that app, please make sure that you download it and you can submit any sort of recommendation that you might have, but also concerns. And what's really neat is you can also receive an update on your concern. So for instance, if you see that a street light is out, you can report that and then you'll get the notification that, yep, we've received it and someone has been dispatched to fix that for you.
0: Those new crossing signals are at Orchard and 8th Street South on 22nd Avenue. With Brookings Radio News, I'm Jay Rowe. Let's make this a great day.
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107.1 The High, 7:38 exactly. Well, William Shatner is going to be debuting tracks from his upcoming heavy metal album. It's going to be at a show called Riot Fest, which goes down September 18th through the 20th in Chicago. And yep, the Shat is scheduled to perform on Sunday the 20th. And he's already sent the organizers his rider. And it's pretty clear he totally gets the whole rock star thing. The rider includes demands on Chicago itself, including that the city renaming a boat in his honor so he can captain a ship again. And him being allowed to sing Take Me Out to the Ball Game at a Chicago baseball game. Now for his performance, William Shatner demands fire breathers, an intro video, and a DeLorean instead of a golf cart for transport. Backstage, some of the things he had on the list. A dressing room called Shatner's Shag Shack. 4 feet of Polish sausage, a Montreal Canadiens hockey sweater signed by John Stamos, one pair of white socks and one pair of underwear, a bowl of sauerkraut ready to eat, and a bouquet of flowers in a vase. Now at 95 years old, Shatner's going to be the oldest performer at Riot Fest. But not by as much as you might think. Iggy Pop will be there too, and he just turned 79. And the bill is loaded with dozens and dozens of bands. So yeah, the debut of William Shatner and his heavy metal band is coming to Chicago for the Riot Fest 2026. Now, will it be any good? Who knows? Safe guess, though, probably not that great. But hey, it's a Shat. We'll give it a whirl. All right, coming up in a bit, the Randomonious Factimonious. It's Van Halen, 107.1 The Heart.

0: 1071 The Hog, 746 and a half. Good to have you back along on the last day of the week. And looks like this in your forecast. Sunny and warm again today, 94 for the high. Then Saturday, sunny and a little cooler, 87. Winds will be light. Then Sunday, mostly sunny and 94, a little breezier. 90s again on Monday, but then probably hanging around 80 most of next week. That'll be nice. And the weather, you know, wind-wise should be pretty decent here for the balloon activities happening, well, today and Saturday and Sunday. Some pretty cool views there going to be out there to the west by the Fish Back Soccer Complex. Pretty cool. All right, let's check in with the Randomonious Factimonious. All right, then. What is it? Well, it's five things that you may or may not have known, but you will right now. Okay, number one. There's a wingless wasp native to Chile, known as the panda ant. It looks kind of cute with its black and white pattern, but it's not an ant. Or a panda, for that matter. It's a wasp with a very painful defensive sting. So don't be fooled by the cuteness. All right, number two. The average pencil holds enough graphite to draw a line about 35 miles long or to write roughly 45,000 words. All right, number three, the small town of Green Bank, West Virginia, banned cell phones and Wi-Fi because of an extremely sensitive government telescope. And that's made it a mecca for people who are sensitive to electromagnetic waves. All right, number four, flight attendants in Brazil have required training in rainforest survival techniques, just in case they're on a flight that crashes in the Amazon. And finally, men who are castrated, live longer than men who keep their gentleman bits by an average of more than 14 years. Good trade? Bad trade? I'd rather not find out. And with that bombshell, we'll take a quick break and get back at it. It's 10 minutes in front of 8, 1071 The Hog.
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4: Good day. With Brookings Radio News, I'm Jay Rowe. The Bonham County Sheriff's Department is investigating the death of a missing juvenile. Bonham County Sheriff says they received a report of a missing juvenile Tuesday night. The Yankton County Search and Rescue Dive Team was called for assistance at the Springfield Marina. A dive team member did recover a body Wednesday afternoon. The investigation is ongoing. Names are not being released at this time. The City of Brookings announces a work group to consider the future of Dakota Bank Center. The eight-member group's goal is to provide a recommendation to the City Council on the future of Dakota Bank Center by the end of next month. The city's management contract for Dakota Bank Center expires at the end of this year. The city earlier solicited public feedback about the future of the center, receiving more than 1,400 survey responses. Lake Preston Town and Country Days are this weekend. Activities start today and run through Sunday. One of the key events this year is a whiskey and wine event at the Lake Preston Cafe. Darlene DeKinneker is one of the organizers.
5: Four different types of wine you sample and four different whiskeys. And they've even threw in some moonshine. And there'll be door prizes, entertainment by a well-known performer, Travis Dennison's coming. And then artist Rick Holland, who is from our area and is on the committee, along with Lisa Hilkmeyer, Kristen Longville, and myself. He'll have his sketches of what his plan is for some artwork on Main Street.
4: Proceeds will go towards enhancing Lake Preston's Main Street and City Park.
5: We've started on doing some cutouts for our Thorsness Park and our campground to enhance more families to want to visit and camp and stay in Lake Preston. And, you know, we are the divers. So Rick's going to do a sculpture of a diver. And there was a local family that donated the money for that sculpture specifically. Then he's got some other artwork he would like to put on Main Street.
4: Tickets are available in advance.
5: People can stop at the bank, the grocery store, the cafe, the Lake Preston Cafe, who is co-teaming with the enhancement committee to make this event possible. So they can stop by, get their tickets. They're $35 a ticket or $45 at the door on Saturday.
4: The whiskey and wine tasting is tomorrow, Saturday, 6:30 to 8:30 at the Lake Preston Cafe. More information's online at the Lake Preston Town and Country Days page on Facebook. With news, I'm Jay Rowe. Let's make this a great day.
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0: 1071 The Hawk. 8:17, almost exactly. Sunny, light breeze in 94 today. And sunny, about 90, and light breeze for Saturday. Sunny and a little breeze in 94 on Sunday as well. Not so bad. 74 degrees currently. Well, let's head into the grab bag and dig around. Well, we've seen criminals try to hide drugs in a police car before, but this might be the first time someone's tried to hide a fake, well, gentleman bits. So a 52-year-old Florida man by the name of James Shepherd drove in to do his court-ordered drug test earlier this week, but he was driving on a suspended license, which was a violation of his parole, so he was arrested. And that wasn't the only problem. James also had a fake, well, manhood strapped to himself with a bladder attached to it. He was presumably planning to use it to fake the pee test he had to do. But after he got arrested, he realized he should probably ditch that. So he tossed it between the seat and the door of the police cruiser. When a cop opened the door, he saw it right away. James tried to deny that it was his, but the officer, of course, didn't buy it. So he's hit with additional charges. Even better, there's a video of this going down in the back of the police car. And James does it after muttering to himself, quote, "Why do I make poor decisions, man? I'm stupid, man."
1: What is this stuff?
2: What is it?
1: I don't know what that is.
3: Yeah, James, I have you on video pulling out a pee bag out of your pants, okay? I'm not stupid. I clean this car every day. I'm responsible for what is in this car. I am frustrated because I asked you if you have anything on your person.
2: I don't.
3: Okay? You did. And you're lying to me. So if you want to go down the rabbit hole of lying and see where this ends up, I'm more than happy to do it.
0: Yeah. Don't go there. Okay, moving on to Atlanta and a Waffle House employee who has gone viral for rapping about the place he works. Well, here's Rockstar Riley. And as you listen, realize that he is behind the counter doing this rap for the customers.

0: World Emoji Day? Well, all right then.
1: Okay, so there's something about an eggplant handshake.
2: Eggplant agreement.
3: Yeah, they got an agreement to make eggplant parmesan.
2: No, eggplants are
3: what?
1: You know what? That's true. Okay, clown face. What does that mean?
2: That means she's down to clown.
1: Okay.
3: Three eggplants? And look at the drool coming out of that smiley face.
2: You wish that was drool.
0: So you ever seen the Blue Angels? Yeah. Awesome air show. And speaking of air shows, of course, the air show in Sioux Falls this weekend. There's a lot going on in the air. Balloons, airplanes, and on a Florida beach, an extremely close flyover of the Blue Angels.
4: Hello! I've been coming for 10 years, and I've never seen a pass like that in my life.
5: I'm going to remember that for probably the rest of my life.
6: They were flying over our heads all day. Nothing nearly like that. I would describe it as frightening in a good way, like when you're watching a movie hoping for the jump scare where it gets your heart pumping.
0: Yeah, I would have loved to have been there for that. That was cool. All right, this is kind of cool. An Arizona 14-year-old, a Royal Cuthran, is being called a hero after saving a woman with dementia. Teresa Morgan was wandering around in extreme heat miles from home when Mr. Cuthran was able to call her son Jeff Morgan for help. Well, here he is helping her. Then comments from the two.
7: I don't think there's any apartments around here, I could tell you that. Yeah, I could look it up on my phone if you want me to.
8: I don't even know. She just looked like something was wrong. So I started talking to her. I knew it was hot. She was sweating.
9: Just so lucky, so fortunate that he ran across her and he cared enough to stay with her and to take care of her.
0: Good job. All righty then. Oh, and one more thing. It's National Tattoo Day today as well. There are a lot of national days, man.
10: A special offer for today, I'll tell you what I'll do. All those who sign without delay will get a free tattoo.
0: Yep, straight on till morning. All right, 8:23 exactly. Quick break and back at it. It's 107.1 The Hawk.
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11: September 1814. A lawyer named Francis Scott Key stood on a ship in Baltimore Harbor watching a brutal British bombardment of Fort McHenry. Through a night of smoke and fire, the question remained, would a young nation survive? At dawn's early light, the answer was clear. A massive, defiant flag still waving in the breeze. Key scribbled his emotions on the back of a letter, creating the Star-Spangled Banner. It wasn't just a poem. It was a testament to the American spirit that even in our darkest nights, we endure. We look to the flag and the anthem that tells us we are still here. Brookings Radio and Burroughs Young American Legion Post 114 celebrate America 250. Our past, our future.
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1071, The Hawk, the true classic rock experience. It is 8:31 on a Friday. You know what that means. It's time for This Week in Science. Yes, gather around, my scientific brethren. Let's dive into the textbook. Well, scientists just detected a sugar molecule in outer space. This is the first time sugar has been discovered outside of our solar system. They found it in a massive gas cloud near the center of the Milky Way. Researchers believe the sugar likely formed on tiny dust grains within the cloud. And this gives them hope that other organic molecules may be all over our galaxy as well. Scientists are exploring whether human hibernation could make space travel missions to Mars safer and more practical. They think that by slowing metabolism, it could reduce astronauts' need for food and water. It would also help protect against muscle loss and the mental strain of traveling for months. So, now they're studying animals that naturally hibernate and testing certain drugs and methods like ultrasound to see if that can trigger hibernation in humans. Researchers found bacteria in the gut of a Japanese tree frog that showed powerful anti-cancer effects. In tests, a single dose of the bacteria eliminated colorectal cancer tumors in mice and also appeared to activate the immune system. Scientists say it's still early and needs more testing, but the results are promising. They think that animal microbiomes might be the key to future cancer treatments. And did scientists create time? Not exactly, but researchers studying an ultra-cold quantum system observed time-like behavior emerging from the system's internal dynamics. No, this doesn't mean you can rewind to before you sent that embarrassing text. It does mean physicists have another clue about one of the deepest mysteries in the universe, why time seems to flow at all. So if someone tells you time is an illusion, you can now reply, it's under active investigation. Scientists are testing a bold idea. Pump seawater onto sea ice during winter so it freezes into thicker ice. Think of it as putting an extra winter coat on the Arctic. Researchers stress this isn't a substitute for cutting greenhouse gas emissions. It's more like reinforcing the roof while you're still fixing the leak. In space news, Earth's little-known quasi-moon finally got its glamour shot. A quasi-moon isn't actually a moon. It shares Earth's orbit around the sun while politely refusing to orbit Earth itself. It's basically the celestial version of someone who says, I'm not living with you, I just happen to be at your house all the time. Engineers continue developing bio-hybrid cockroaches equipped with tiny electronics that could one day help search collapsed buildings after disasters. Scientists see incredible rescue potential. Everyone else sees a nightmare that now comes with firmware updates. And back on Earth, scientists are closely tracking another major heat wave affecting large parts of the United States. The research continues to show that climate change is making extreme heat events more frequent and more intense. And that is This Week in Science.

1071 The Hawk, the true classic rock experience. It is 8:42, and now for something completely different. Actually, this song came to me in a dream just last night. Not sure why, but it was there, so now it will be here. Yes, from the dreams inside Mr. Quinn's head to the radio speaker next to your bed. It's a great swamp classic from one of the most iconic figures in swamp rock, Tony Joe White, the artist, the tune, Polk Salad Annie. Today's and now for something completely different.

Now, some of y'all never been down south too much. I'm gonna tell you a little bit about this so that you understand what I'm talking about. Down there we have a plant that grows out in the woods and the fields. Looks something like a turnip green. Everybody call it poke salad. 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Used to know a girl lived down there and she'd go out in the evenings and pick her a mess of it. 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Cause that's about all they had to eat. They did all right. Down in Louisiana, where the alligators grow so mean, there lived a girl that I swear to the world

0: jeg synge. 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
1: 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Tony Joe White and Poke Salad Andy. Today's and now for something completely different.

0: 107.1 The Hawk. About 7 minutes in front of nine. Time to step back onto the old transporter pad. And whatever it is you have going on this weekend, enjoy. You know, you balloons, air show down Sioux Falls, Pioneer Days, all kinds of stuff happening. And enjoy the 2 days off.
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Peter Gabriel releasing another new song with the full moon that's coming, the buck moon happening on the 29th. It's Mackenzie checking in. Happy Friday.

0: Dear listener, before we continue, please agree to our terms and conditions. They state that if this rock and roll does any damage, we are not responsible. There's other stuff in there too, yada yada, whatever, just sign it.
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0: Mama, I'm coming home, and Ozzy, the city of Birmingham, has officially announced its inaugural Ozzy Day celebrations, which will take place exactly 1 year after Ozzy's passing. That's July 22nd. 1 year already. There's going to be live music that day, art, tributes, films, and other special performances in honor of Ozzy. Check out his social media accounts for all the details on that. It's Mackenzie. Happy Friday. 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
4: Here's your 107.1 The Hawk forecast. A heat advisory begins at 1 p.m. this afternoon and remains in effect until 9 p.m. tonight. Bright sunshine expected today with daytime highs approaching 94. Southwesterly winds 8 to 15 miles per hour. Lows dip down to about 68 tonight, mainly clear skies. High temperatures reach up to 87 tomorrow, mainly sunny. From the South Dakota State Lottery Weatherology Weather Center, I'm meteorologist Paul Trombley. Currently, it's 74 degrees.
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0: time for another round of Who Are You? Are you running down a dream? Or do you have peace of mind? Yeah. Either way, rock and roll's got you covered.
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0: They're doing that one on their massive North American tour right now, Smokin' in the Boys' Room and Motley Crue. Live Nation working with the band to develop a fan documentary of the Motley Crue fandom, filming at the Toronto Amphitheater show coming up on the 22nd. They're looking for super fans who will be attending that show, especially longtime fans. They have this Google form page to gather fan responses. 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

0: Fleetwood Mac and Landslide on this finally Friday. It's McKenzie Major film out today by Christopher Nolan. It is The Odyssey with Matt Damon as Odysseus. Great cast. And this film shot entirely on IMAX film. It's the first film shot entirely on this format. 4 out of 4 stars in USA Today. 96% Rotten Tomatoes. 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
2: Here's your 107.1 The Hawk forecast. A heat advisory begins at 1 p.m. this afternoon and remains in effect until 9 p.m. tonight. Bright sunshine expected today with daytime highs approaching 94. Southwesterly winds 8 to 15 miles per hour. Lows dip down to about 68 tonight, mainly clear skies. High temperatures reach up to 87 tomorrow, mainly sunny. From the South Dakota State Lottery Weatherology Weather Center, I'm meteorologist Paul Trombley. Currently, it's 76 degrees.
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0: 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The amplitude of these songs must always remain at 11. 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

Billy Idol with White Wedding. More than four decades after the release of that song and Eyes Without a Face, he's delivering powerful new reimagined versions live from Apple Music Studios in L.A. Billy joined by his longtime collaborator, guitarist Steve Stevens. Check out the new renditions of White Wedding and Eyes Without a Face. It's online. Billy Idol returning to the road. It's the next leg of his It's a Nice Day to Tour again, starting August.

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17: Here's your 107.1 The Hawk forecast. A heat advisory begins at 1 p.m. this afternoon and remains in effect until 9 p.m. tonight. Bright sunshine expected.

0: Time for another round of Who Are You? 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Or are you more like a barracuda?
1: Barracuda.
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0: leukemia. You can read all about the stuff that he went through battling it out. He's also revealing that he refused to have his tongue amputated after being diagnosed with throat cancer. Doctors wanted to take it out. He said, no way.
1: 1071, The Hawk.
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10: 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Because to say that all bowling alleys look the same is to say that there's no real difference between a cosmic carpet and a geometric one. 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

0: Double back in ZZ Top on a Friday. It's Mackenzie Jerry Rice chasing down a heckler who shouted at him during his swing at the American Century Championship. The incident happened yesterday, actually, while Rice was teeing off. A spectator yelled four after his shot, prompting Rice to turn and say, hey, and asked which one before pursuing the hecklers. There's video of the confrontation, but it's from a distance, so not sure what was said. But the crowd cheered Rice when he returned. Rice finished 42nd out of 90 participants.
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11: Here's your 107.1 The Hawk forecast. A heat advisory begins at 1 p.m. this afternoon and remains in effect until 9 p.m. tonight. Bright sunshine expected today with daytime highs approaching 94. Southwesterly winds 8 to 15 miles per hour. Lows dip down to about 68 tonight, mainly clear skies. High temperatures reach up to 87 tomorrow, mainly sunny. From the South Dakota State Lottery Weatherology Weather Center, I'm meteorologist Paul Trombley. Right now, 78.
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0: John Bon Jovi, Blaze of Glory, and Papa Nitar, Hit Me With Your Best Shot on a Friday. The battle for third place in the World Cup is tomorrow. France and England going at it. And then the finals on Sunday with Argentina and Spain, both games on Fox. With the final happening, ticket prices are fluctuating almost hourly. It's crazy. 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
2: Here's your 107.1 The Hawk forecast. A heat advisory begins at 1 p.m. this afternoon and remains in effect until 9 p.m. tonight. Bright sunshine expected today with daytime highs approaching 94. Southwesterly winds 8 to 15 miles per hour. Lows dip down to about 68 tonight, mainly clear skies. High temperatures reach up to 87 tomorrow, mainly sunny. From the South Dakota State Lottery Weatherology Weather Center, I'm meteorologist Paul Trombley. Right now, 81.
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0: Only Tom Mattel and Asia on a Friday. It's Mackenzie William Shatner. He's like out of this world. At 95 years old, he's bringing his heavy metal vision to the stage with this all-star band at Riot Fest, three-day music festival at Douglas Park, coming up in September. 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
4: 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My name is Valerie, and I am back again with the Brookings Radio Summer Spree 2026. I don't know if you've called yet, Jenna Peterson of White, but if you haven't, make sure you do that. I would love to see you get qualified for this exclusive after-hours private shopping party from Gray. Now, let's say you are not Jenna Peterson of White, and you're curious how she got here. Well, she went to one of our amazing sponsors, saw our gift bag near the register, and entered her name, and we drew it. It's just that easy. Now, if you want to get entered for next week's drawing, all you have to do is head to GP Auto, Clean Cut Lawn and Landscape, Napa, Cubbies, Blinds by Nancy, Gray, The Edit, Zip Trip, Corner Pantry, The Depot, The Lanes, Brookings Fireworks, Outdoor Design and Landscaping, and Winks Jewelry. But Jenna Peterson does not win anything until she calls us. The number, Jenna, is 692-1430.
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0: Happy Friday, taking care of business in Bachman Turner Overdrive. Randy Bachman before BTO, there was the Guess Who, which he left in 1970 due to health issues and to spend more time with his family. Today, 1970, the Guess Who performed at the White House for President Nixon and his royal guests, Prince Charles and Princess Anne. The Guess Who do not play American Woman. They were asked to refrain from performing it as a matter of taste.
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2: 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My name is Valerie, and I'm here with Summer Spree 2026. Now, I have announced our first of four names today, and that is Jenna Peterson of White. Jenna has until noon to call us here at Brookings Radio. The number is 692-1430. If she does that, she could win our grand prize, which is an exclusive after-hours private shopping party for her and her friends at Gray in downtown Brookings. Now, if you haven't been to Gray yet, you have to go. They opened last October and it smells so good in there. 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
10: Here's your 107.1 The Hawk forecast. A heat advisory begins at 1 p.m. this afternoon and remains in effect until 9 p.m. tonight. Bright sunshine expected today with daytime highs approaching 94. Southwesterly winds 8 to 15 miles per hour. Lows dip down to about 68 tonight, mainly clear skies. High temperatures reach up to 87 tomorrow, mainly sunny. From the South Dakota State Lottery Weatherology Weather Center, I'm meteorologist Paul Trombley. Right now, it's 83 degrees.
11: Come on, you're my band. Yeah, yeah, yeah. That leads me to our next song.
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0: Big Balls and AC/DC. It's hard to believe, but had his life not been cut so tragically short, Bon Scott would have been turning 80 years old this month. AC/DC still out on the road, and I believe that Bon Scott probably would have been out there as well. Bon Scott at 80. The chaos, contradictions, and brilliant mischief. 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
9: Good day with Brookings Radio News. I'm Jay Rowe. The Bonham County Sheriff's Department is investigating the death of a missing juvenile. Bonham County Sheriff says they received a report of a missing juvenile Tuesday night. The Yankton County Search and Rescue Dive Team was called for assistance at the Springfield Marina. A dive team member did recover a body Wednesday afternoon. The investigation is ongoing. Names are not being released at this time. The City of Brookings announces a work group to consider the future of Dakota Bank Center. The 8-member group's goal is to provide a recommendation to the City Council on the future of Dakota Bank Center by the end of next month. The city's management contract for Dakota Bank Center expires at the end of this year. The city earlier solicited public feedback about the future of the center, receiving more than 1,400 survey responses. Lake Preston Town and Country Days are this weekend. Activities start today and run through Sunday. One of the key events this year is a whiskey and wine event at the Lake Preston Cafe. Darlene DeKinneker is one of the organizers.
10: 4 different types of wine you sample and 4 different whiskeys. And they've even threw in some moonshine. And there'll be door prizes, entertainment by a well-known performer, Travis Dennison's coming. And then artist Rick Holland, who is from our area and is on the committee, along with Lisa Hilkmeyer, Kristen Longville, and myself. He'll have his sketches of what his plan is for some artwork on Main Street.
9: Proceeds will go towards enhancing Lake Preston's Main Street and City Park.
10: We've started on doing some cutouts for our Thorsness Park and our campground to enhance more families to want to visit and camp and stay in Lake Preston. And, you know, we are the divers. So Rick's going to do a sculpture of a diver. And there was a local family that donated the money for that sculpture specifically. Then he's got some other artwork he would like to put on Main Street.
9: tickets are available in advance.
10: People can stop at

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0: Time for another round of Who Are You? Are you more like Tom Sawyer? Or are you more of a Tom Petty kind of person? Doesn't matter. Either way, rock and roll's got you covered.
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0: One shot from Dire Straits, from Brothers in Arms, Money for Nothing. Dire Straits, Mark Knopfler, maybe almost six when Disneyland opened today, 1955, 71 years ago. Disneyland opened in Anaheim with a parade broadcast live on ABC, Walt Disney introducing their new group of young performers, the Musketeers. 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
4: 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All right. That's enough dilly-dallying. Let's get to the main event. Who will be the second name called today to qualify for that grand prize? That name belongs to Michelle Bjorklund of Volga. 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
7: 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Because to say that all bowling alleys look the same is to say that there's no real difference between a cosmic carpet and a geometric one. 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

0: Cherry Pie Wort on a Friday is Mackenzie Paulina Poroskova, 61 years old, getting married to TV producer Jeff Greenstein in Italy. They met online. Super cute pics on Instagram. Paulina Poroskova, of course, was married to Rick Ocasek of The Cars. And this guy, Jeff Greenstein, kind of looks like Rick Ocasek without the hair.
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2: 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And if you haven't called in yet, Michelle Bjorklund of Volga, I'm talking to you. 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And Michelle Bjorklund, make sure you get in touch with us at 692-1430.
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9: Here's your 107.1 The Hawk forecast. A heat advisory begins at 1 p.m. this afternoon and remains in effect until 9 p.m. tonight. Bright sunshine expected this afternoon with daytime highs approaching 94. Winds out of the southwest, 8 to 15 miles per hour. Lows level off around 68 tonight, mainly clear skies. From the South Dakota State Lottery Weatherology Weather Center, I'm meteorologist Paul Frobley. Currently, it's 86 degrees.
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Are you paranoid? Or are you comfortably numb? Doesn't matter. 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

0: Stand Up and Def Leppard should have a new album soon from the band. It's Mackenzie. Happy Friday. Looks really good. The trailer looks good for the Odyssey major film directed by Christopher Nolan. It's out today, starring Matt Damon as Odysseus. Great cast. And shot entirely on IMAX film. First film, actually, to be entirely shot on this type of format. $250 million budget, 4 out of 4 stars in USA Today, and 96% in Rotten Tomatoes.
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17: Here's your 107.1 The Hawk forecast. A heat advisory continues until 9 p.m. tonight. Bright sunshine expected this afternoon with daytime highs approaching 94. Southwesterly winds 8 to 15 miles per hour. Lows level off around 68 tonight, mainly clear skies. Highs level off around 87 tomorrow, mainly clear skies. From the South Dakota State Lottery Weatherology Weather Center, I'm meteorologist Paul Trombley. Right now, it's 88 degrees.
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0: White Snake's Still the Night on a Friday. It's Mackenzie during a live recording of his podcast, Mind the Game in New York City. LeBron James might have accidentally tipped where he's going. While fielding the crowd's opinion on where he should take his talents next, he heard Warriors, 76ers, Miami Heat, even the Yankees, but a team that James didn't mention, the Cavaliers, which I guess is making people believe that's where he's going. The idea of him returning to the Cavaliers has been a popular one, as it's his most likely destination to finish his legendary career. When do we get to find out?
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14: Some people say that bowling alleys all look the same, but that couldn't be further from the truth. Because to say that all bowling alleys look the same is to say that there's no real difference between a cosmic carpet and a geometric one. It says that every Camp Collar bowling shirt must be chain-stitched with a name like Pin Ticklers. and that to look at the underside of any swing and swivel chair is to find a slobbered up wad of double mint. 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

And now, our pledge to you. We will be thoughtful with our song choices. We will play these songs in perpetuity. And we will assume you are always listening. If you agree with these terms, then please turn it up. 107.1 The Hawk.

0: That's one of the songs he's pulling out for the Greatest Hits Tour. I Need a Lover. And Mellencamp currently on his Dancing Words Greatest Hits Tour. So I need to win this jackpot. It's pretty decent. The Mega sitting at 672 million cash option 293.3 mil. Wouldn't that make for a really great weekend? The drawings tonight. So Mackenzie, I'm out. Have a great weekend.
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2: We are rolling through your Friday afternoon with our Summer Spree 2026 from Brookings Radio. Thanks so much for being here. My name is Valerie. And if you have not called in yet, Rachel Nelson of Bruce, the number is 692-1430. We are still hoping to hear from you so you can qualify to win our grand prize giveaway today for an exclusive after-hours shopping party at Gray in downtown Brookings. 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
10: Here's your 107.1 The Hawk forecast. A heat advisory continues until 9 p.m. tonight. Bright sunshine expected this afternoon with daytime highs approaching 94. Southwesterly winds 8 to 15 miles per hour. Lows level off around 68 tonight, mainly clear skies. Highs level off around 87 tomorrow, mainly clear skies. From the South Dakota State Lottery Weatherology Weather Center, I'm meteorologist Paul Trombley. Right now, 89.
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0: 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Do you like dust?
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0: 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Yeah, doesn't matter. 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

You Too with Desire, Dan here. And in a few minutes, I want to tell you about a rock show that had a rock superstar in attendance. But right now, it's Paul McCartney with Maybe I'm Amazed.

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0: Bon Jovi would Living on a Prayer, and that's a band that's doing their shows at Madison Square Garden these days. There was a show this week that was attended by Bruce Springsteen, and it is known that John Bon Jovi and Bruce Springsteen are good friends now. They're seen having lunch at diners together and such, which must be surreal if you're their waiter. Would you really think it was them? You have two rock superstars getting a club sandwich from you? I'd be looking at them thinking, huh, these guys look a lot like Bruce Springsteen and John Bon Jovi. What are the odds? 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
18: Here's your 107.1 The Hawk forecast. A heat advisory continues until 9 p.m. tonight. Bright sunshine expected this afternoon with daytime highs approaching 95. Winds out of the southwest, 8 to 15 miles per hour. Lows dip down to about 68 tonight, mainly clear skies. Highs level off around 87 tomorrow, mainly clear skies. From the South Dakota State Lottery Weatherology Weather Center, I'm meteorologist Paul Frobley. Currently, it's 89 degrees.

0: Okay. Well, never mind. Maybe we'll try that again later. How about we just play another song, yeah?
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0: Billy Squier with a stroke, and the people who are going to be at the World Cup final on Sunday are probably doing pretty well for themselves. I was reading where the average resale ticket price as of yesterday was around $11,000 for one ticket to the World Cup final. That's a lot of soccer money. If I paid that much for that event or any event, I would be expecting nothing short of something spectacular. I would be expecting like four of the most spectacular goals in World Cup history. Anything short of that, I'd be yelling, this is a ripoff.
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10: 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My name is Valerie, and I'm delighted to be here talking Summer Spree 2026. Now, we do have our fourth and final name. That is Jamie Froiland of Brookings. Jamie, if you have not called in to qualify, you better get the let out, my friend, because we are doing the grand prize drawing within the hour. 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In case you need the number again, it's 692-1430. 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
13: November 10, 1775. Tun Tavern in Philadelphia. A legendary brotherhood was born. Regular citizens inspired by the Revolution create the Continental Marines and laid the foundation for the United States Marine Corps. From the Corps' first amphibious assault in 1776 to the halls of Montezuma to the shores of Tripoli, the Marine Corps recently celebrated its own 250 years of legacy in 2025. Hoorah! With nicknames like Devil Dogs and Jarheads, the United States Marine Corps is another chapter in the story of defending and protecting the United States of America. From Chesty Puller, Dan Daly, from the Navajo Code Talkers to the six who famously raised the American flag at Mount Suribachi, Marines have epitomized their motto. Semper Fidelis, always faithful. 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

0: Aerosmith with What It Takes. And SpaceX yesterday was set to launch their Starship for the 13th time, but they had to scrub it after the engines failed to start, or some of the engines. Man, this is why I would be terrible as a space guy, because I know what to do if my car engine doesn't start. You know, I can check a few things, and if not, I call a tow truck. That's the same thing I do with the SpaceX rocket. Be calling AAA. Hello? What's your biggest tow truck?
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2: 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My name is Valerie, and the time has finally arrived. 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You are our grand prize winner. 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
9: Here's your 107.1 The Hawk forecast. A heat advisory continues until 9 p.m. tonight. Bright sunshine expected this afternoon with daytime highs approaching 95. Winds out of the southwest, 8 to 15 miles per hour. Lows dip down to about 68 tonight, mainly clear skies. Highs level off around 87 tomorrow, mainly clear skies. From the South Dakota State Lottery Weatherology Weather Center, I'm meteorologist Paul Frobley. Right now, it's 90 degrees.
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Supertramp with Goodbye Stranger, Dan here. And in a few minutes, I want to tell you about a very dumb social media trend. I guess you could say, aren't they all? But this one especially. Tell you about that in a few minutes. Right now, it's Bruce Springsteen with Glory Days.

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13: Here's your 107.1 The Hawk forecast. A heat advisory continues until 9 p.m. tonight. Mainly sunny skies this afternoon with daytime highs approaching 95. Winds out of the southwest, 8 to 15 miles per hour. Mainly clear skies again tonight. Lows dip down to about 67. Mainly sunny tomorrow. High temperatures reach up to 88. From the South Dakota State Lottery Weatherology Weather Center, I'm meteorologist Paul Trombley. Currently 91.
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0: The Clash would train in vain. And LeBron James did a public appearance this week, and he said he's not ready to reveal his next team yet, but he did say it would be fun. He's going to turn 42 during the NBA season. LeBron James is almost exactly 3 years younger than me. I don't know if that's a big 3 years or whatever, but I can't imagine at my age thinking that playing in the NBA would be fun. Or maybe I would think it was fun, but my knees certainly would not. Not at all.
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0: Black Sabbath with an IB. And Ozzy Osbourne's hometown of Birmingham, England, announced they're going to have the first ever Ozzy Day on July 22nd. So that'll be a year to the day from when Ozzy passed away. And they said they're going to have live music and films and other performances and all sorts of things going on, public art in honor of the late Ozzy Osbourne. Be interesting if this grows into a huge holiday. Eventually we have Ozzy Day gifts and everything. I just hope the traditional Ozzy Day dinner doesn't end up being bat. I would pass on that one.
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11: Here's your 107.1 The Hawk forecast. A heat advisory continues until 9 p.m. tonight. Mainly sunny skies this afternoon with daytime highs approaching 95. Winds out of the southwest, 8 to 15 miles per hour. Mainly clear skies again tonight. Lows dip down to about 67. Mainly sunny tomorrow. High temperatures reach up to 88. From the South Dakota State Lottery Weatherology Weather Center, I'm meteorologist Paul Trombley. Right now, 93.
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Journey with Stone and Love, Dan here. And in a few minutes, I want to tell you about a city that I was kind of shocked to find doesn't really get that hot. Think about that in a few minutes. Right now, it's Queen with Crazy Little Thing Called Love.

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0: U2 with Pride. They filmed their most recent music video in Mexico City. You know, I learned something about Mexico City recently. It doesn't get very hot in the summer. I learned this because of the World Cup when they were talking about the venues and how hot they are. And I was thinking, man, Mexico City in summer must be brutal since it's south of the U.S. But their summer highs usually in the mid-70s because of altitude. It's actually incredibly pleasant. Isn't that crazy? Progressive Insurance. 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
6: Here's your 107.1 The Hawk forecast. A heat advisory continues until 9 p.m. tonight. Lows dip down to about 67 tonight under mainly clear skies. Northeasterly winds, 8 to 15 miles per hour. Mainly clear skies again tomorrow. High temperatures reach up to 88. Mainly clear skies tomorrow night. Lows level off around 65. From the South Dakota State Lottery Meteorology Weather Center, I'm meteorologist Laura Lockwood. Right now, it's 93 degrees.
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0: Hey, it's Dan. Here we are, headed into a weekend. Right now we have Styx and Fooling Yourself.

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And you like horror movies. So enjoy this next song, because it's scary good. 107.1 The Hawk.

0: Bruce Springsteen was born in the USA, and researchers discovered a new breed of monkey living in the forests of the Democratic Republic of Congo. It's a small monkey with black fur that has orange lips. So it's interesting looking. Although I take a little issue with them saying they discovered it. Because apparently this monkey is known to some of the locals. They actually have a name for it, the Likweli. So, I mean, you really discover it if it already had a name? More like you wrote it down.
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0: 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No matter how you get around, remember, rock and roll's got you covered.
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0: Aerosmith with Crazy. And in a recent survey, Americans were asked to finish the sentence, "To me, having wealth means," and only 35% said having a lot of money. 65% said having good physical health. 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Now, I have pretty good physical health, but I don't really feel that wealthy because I don't have a ton of money. You think I could sell some of this physical health for a few million bucks?
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2: Here's your 107.1 The Hawk forecast. A heat advisory continues until 9 p.m. tonight. Lows dip down to about 67 tonight under mainly clear skies. Northeasterly winds, 8 to 15 miles per hour. Mainly clear skies again tomorrow. High temperatures reach up to 88. Mainly clear skies tomorrow night. Lows level off around 65. From the South Dakota State Lottery Weatherology Weather Center, I'm meteorologist Laura Lockwood. Right now, it's 93 degrees.
3: Come on, you're my band. Yeah, yeah. That leads me into our next song.
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0: just found out that aliens have been receiving our radio signal for years, which means they've been listening to rock and roll for some time now. And that's how we know they're cool.
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0: Tom Petty with yours so bad. Christopher Nolan's The Odyssey is out in theaters this weekend. It's expected to make between $90 and $100 million domestically. So pretty strong showing. Although the movie is 2 hours and 52 minutes long. They need to come up with some kind of law that if you're going to have a movie that's more than 2 hours and 15 minutes, let's say, you need to build in an intermission. Give everybody's bladder a break. Let me get some new snacks. Because, I mean, that's a long time to be sitting there. And I keep hearing how we have the shortest attention spans in human history, yet we have the longest movies in human history. How does that work?
1: 1071, The Hawk.
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9: Good day with Brookings Radio News. I'm Jay Rowe. A Hill City man died this week in a single vehicle crash near Custer. South Dakota Highway Patrol says the 17-year-old man was traveling northbound 11 miles northwest of Custer Tuesday afternoon when he failed to negotiate a curve, lost control, entered a ditch, and rolled. The man sustained fatal injuries in the crash. His name has not yet been released. The South Dakota Highway Patrol is continuing to investigate. Brookings firefighters respond to another grass fire. Both the fire department and the Brookings County Sheriff's Office were dispatched Wednesday night shortly after 11:30 p.m. to a grass fire near mile marker 128 on I-29. Firefighters were able to quickly extinguish the blaze. The sheriff's office says they believe the fire was caused by an electronic device being struck by a mower, igniting nearby dry grass. Sheriff's office says the fire caused no damage. The city of Brookings has installed some new pedestrian safety features at key intersections on 22nd Avenue. City Council member Lisa Hager.
10: The city has worked to improve pedestrian safety at two really busy intersections along 22nd Avenue by installing new traffic signal timing to help protect people crossing the street. So these enhancements are now in place at Orchard Drive and 8th Street South along 22nd Avenue.
9: She said this will enhance pedestrian safety.
10: It gives pedestrians a 5-second head start before vehicles receive a green light. So this makes people in the crosswalk more visible to turning drivers, which improves safety while crossing multiple traffic lanes.
9: The new feature is only activated by the pedestrian crossing button.
10: For anybody who is a motorist, this still means that traffic will continue to flow normally most of time. There'll be minimal impact on drivers just when there is somebody who is trying to cross as a pedestrian.
9: Hager said the city installed this at the request of Brookings residents.
10: This is actually a suggestion that we received through our Engage Brookings app. So if you don't have that app, please make sure that you download it and you can submit any sort of recommendation that you might have, but also concerns. And what's really neat is you can also receive an update on your concern. So for instance, if you see that a streetlight is out, you can report that and then you'll get the notification that, yep, we received it and someone has been dispatched to fix that for you.
9: Those new crossing signals are at Orchard and 8th Street South on 22nd Avenue. With Brookings Radio News, I'm Jay Rowe. Let's make this a great day.
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0: Hey, it's Dan. Happy weekend to you. Right now we have Led Zeppelin with Going to California.

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0: The Police of Synchronicity 2. And even though they're no longer together as a band, those guys still have a pretty interesting relationship. So Stuart Copeland of The Police and Andy Summers are suing Sting for unpaid royalties. This is an ongoing legal proceeding here. But according to Stuart Copeland, who did an interview a month or two ago, they're still friends. Yeah, he said he and Sting, they talk regularly. They talk about kids and family and things like that. And he said, we get along great as long as we're not trying to make music together. Even in the midst of a lawsuit. Pretty crazy.
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0: Dear listener, before we continue, please agree to our terms and conditions. They state that if this rock and roll does any damage, we are not responsible. There's other stuff in there too, yada yada, whatever, just sign it.
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0: Golden Earring with Radar Love. And YouTuber turned boxer Jake Paul said he learned his lesson. So Jake Paul fought former heavyweight champion Anthony Joshua back 7 months ago. And Joshua pretty much beat him up and broke his jaw. Well, Jake Paul said he's still going to be fighting, but he said, I just probably won't fight Olympic gold medal heavyweights anymore. I learned my lesson. Yeah, I think he got confused because he beat Mike Tyson. And I think he was thinking, oh, I can beat heavyweight champions. Yeah, Mike Tyson was like 58 at the time. If he had fought Mike Tyson circa 1988, it would not have gone well for him.
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10: Here's your 107.1 The Hawk forecast. A heat advisory continues until 9 p.m. tonight. Lows dip down to about 67 tonight under mainly clear skies. Northeasterly winds, 8 to 15 miles per hour. Mainly clear skies again tomorrow. High temperatures reach up to 88. Mainly clear skies tomorrow night. Lows level off around 65. From the South Dakota State Lottery Weatherology Weather Center, a meteorologist, Laura Lockwood. Right now, it's 93 degrees.
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0: for another round of Who Are You? Are you running down a dream? Or do you have peace of mind? 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

John Mellencamp with Jack and Diane. Dan here. And in a few minutes, I want to tell you about a wild scene at a celebrity golf tournament. Right now, it's the Eagles with Tequila Sunrise.

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0: Aerosmith with Dude Looks Like a Lady. And there was a wild scene at a celebrity golf tournament. NFL legend Jerry Rice was in his backswing when a heckler yelled at him. And Jerry Rice ducked under the ropes and chased the guy down to have a stern word with him. I don't really understand why Jerry Rice was getting heckled, though. I mean, he's in his 60s. He hasn't played in the NFL in like 20 years. I understand if your team is against Jerry Rice in a playoff game, being up in the cheap seats yelling, "Hey, Jerry, you stink." But it's a celebrity golf tournament. 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
13: Here's your 107.1 The Hawk forecast. A heat advisory continues until 9 p.m. tonight. Lows dip down to about 67 tonight under mainly clear skies. Northeasterly winds, 8 to 15 miles per hour. Mainly clear skies again tomorrow. High temperatures reach up to 88. Mainly clear skies tomorrow night. Lows level off around 65. From the South Dakota State Lottery Weatherology Weather Center, I'm meteorologist Laura Lockett. Right now, it's 93 degrees.
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0: 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Happy weekend to you. Right now we have Cream with White Room.

0: Attention, attention. 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The amplitude of these songs must always remain at 11. 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

rush with subdivisions. And some customers of Amazon Web Services had a bit of a shock. They got bills in the trillions of dollars in some cases. So AWS does cloud computing and things like that. And there are a lot of customers who don't pay a whole lot per month. And some of them got bills that were saying they owed $1.5 trillion. And AWS said it was a glitch. It'd be funny, by the way, if it wasn't a glitch.

0: 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It only takes one to pay.
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0: for another round of Who Are You? Are you like a scorpion? There's no one like you. Or are you more like a barracuda?
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0: Oh. Eh, doesn't matter. 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

0: Van Halen went top of the world. And I am planning on watching the end of the World Cup this weekend. I'm going to miss it. I love these international competitions. The World Cup, the Olympics this year as well, and the World Baseball Classic. We had all of them this year. I loved all of it. I just wish they weren't every 4 years. Now, I know if you did it more than that, they wouldn't be as special. But still, I'm going to miss them.
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6: Here's your 107.1 The Hawk forecast. A heat advisory continues until 9 p.m. tonight. Lows dip down to about 67 tonight under mainly clear skies. Northeasterly winds 8 to 15 miles per hour. Mainly clear skies again tomorrow. High temperatures reach up to 88. Mainly clear skies tomorrow night. Lows level off around 65. From the South Dakota State Lottery Weatherology Weather Center, a meteorologist, Laura Lockwood. Right now, it's 93 degrees.
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3: 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Drum roll, please. The best part of the day begins now. It's time to get your rock on with Steve Gorman and Cheap Trick's Robin Zander. This is Steve Gorman Rocks, the Robin Zander edition, with your hosts Steve Gorman and Robin Zander. 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
4: Welcome to Steve Gorman Rocks. This is the Robin Zander edition, which is to say Robin Zander is joining us for the night. Robin, thank you for taking the time, sir. It is an absolute pleasure to talk with you.
5: Hey, it's a very pleasure to be with you. And, you know, as we were just saying, we haven't talked in a long time.
4: It's been a hot minute, as they say. The first time Robin and I met was 1989. A young band who had never even made their first record was playing a gig. And Robin Zander happened to be in Atlanta, Georgia, walked up, and that band, my band, the Black Crowes, almost stopped playing at the sight of him. It was like, wait, that's Robin Zander. Oh, my God. We've never been more happy to see somebody in our lives.
5: Hey, the reason I walked up is because the music you guys were playing was fantastic. I was knocked out, and I had to see who the hell are these guys. Sure enough, it was a pleasure meeting you all.
4: Well, everybody in every band has that first big time hero